0: fellas. What's cooler than being cool?
1: Fucking cool.
0: I can't hear you. I say, what's cooler than being cool?
1: Fucking ice cold, man.
0: Whoa, alright.

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No food. No one knows where they are.

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2: Oh, I think it's shaped too slow now. I think it's lost a bit.
0: Okay, man.

0: Hi, darling.
1: Darling.
0: I knew you'd call me.
1: Call me.
0: Is it because I teased you last night?
1: Last night.
0: Or is it just because you can't live without me?